this art, this thing that we love and treasure. We must treat it with love and compassion and always cherish it, because one day soon it will be yours. And once it becomes yours, make it yours. Put your name on it. Put your brand on it. Put your game on it. Stamp it like it's supposed to be stamped. That way when you are gone, your music will live on.

do something. 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Well, me and my brother, we work hard for our stuff. It don't come easy. In life, you have to work. Either you want to be the shark of the ocean, or the fish of the ocean. And right now, we want to be the shark. Take over everything. Strength, no weakness. Power, the muscle.

0: What is it about society that disappoints you so much?
1: Oh, I don't know. Is it that we collectively thought Steve Jobs was a great man, even when we knew he made billions off the backs of children? Or maybe it's that it feels like all our heroes are counterfeit. The world itself is just one big hoax. Spamming each other with our burning commentary bullshit masquerading as insight. Our social media faking as intimacy. Or is it that we voted for this? Not with our rigged elections, but with our things, our property, our money. I'd say anything new. We all know why we do this, not because Hunger Games once makes us happy, but because we want to be sedated. Because it's painful not to pretend. Because we're cowards. Fuck society.

That is to say, for a transformation of your sensation of who you are, when you are aware of existing in the view of these methods or disciplines, the ordinary person's definite feeling of the way he exists and who he is a hallucination. To feel yourself is seen as a hallucination.

0: Where are we now?
1: In Iceland, yeah?
0: Yeah, which part of Iceland? Okay,
2: you're going to this
3: We're somewhere in Iceland. I have no idea where, bro. We're somewhere in Iceland.
4: Oh, you need to know where it is.
0: It's crazy, right?
4: You know what it is. You know
0: what I'm saying? Yeah. There's a real family out here. Yes.
4: What?
0: His name is Scott.

0: Como é que é, rapaziada? É daqui cá de Pirataria 2635. Queria mandar um grande shout-out aí para a Hip Hop Rádio.
1: I think when you're older, what gets hard is that you forget how to take things as they come. And sometimes, the things that do come, the more that anyone should have to take.

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material, even the success, and like the things that you put, you place your importance on, never can satisfy you and ever make you happy, because they never end. There's never, you can never, there's no amount of money that will ever make you stop if money is what you care about. You'll keep going.

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1: It's a very personal, very important thing.
0: Just want to make sure you're ready, brother.
1: Here it is. Show me the money.

0: What is that?
1: The truth. 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

0: Our deepest fear is that we are powerful beyond measure. It is our light, not our darkness, that most frightens us. Your playing small does not serve the world. There is nothing enlightened about shrinking so that other people won't feel insecure around you.
1: We ask ourselves, who am I to be brilliant? Actually, who are you not to be?
0: We were all meant to shine as children do. It's not just in some of us, it's in everyone. And as we let our own light shine, we unconsciously give other people permission to do the same.

0: Como é que é, pessoal? 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
1: Let's talk real money, man. So what I'm trying to tell you is that I only speak in purple bills. That's the only language that should be coming out of your mouth. That ain't happened yet. Why you trying to play me for a sucker, handing me that chump change? Business bad? Fuck you. Pay me. 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Fuck you, pay me. 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
1: You didn't have a look. Esses amores do Porto no barraco.
2: We change apartments.
1: Fusão.
2: We never used that one before. We thought we were okay.

0: You just tell me, what can I do for you?
1: It's a very personal, very important thing.
2: Just want to make sure you're ready, brother.
1: Here it is. Show me the money.

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Hey, alongside the one and only Vilma, alongside the one and only soundboy killer.

0: is it about society that disappoints you so much?
1: Is it that we collectively thought Steve Jobs was a great man, even when we knew he made billions off the backs of children? Or maybe it's that it feels like all our heroes are counterfeit. The world itself is just one big hoax. Spamming each other with our running commentary bullshit masquerading as insight. Our social media faking as intimacy. Or is it that we voted for this? Not with our rigged elections, but with our things, our property, our money. Not saying anything new, we all know why we do this, not because Hunger Games once makes us happy, but because we want to be sedated. Because it's painful not to pretend, because we're cowards. Fuck society.

0: from all the information.
1: Let me tell you why you're really here. You're here because you sent something wrong with the world. Something you can't explain. But you know it controls you and everyone you care about.
0: What are you talking about, though?

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1: Yeah.
0: How do you keep them safe while you're in here?
1: We come from different worlds, my friend. No one will touch my family. It would be like touching plutonium.

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That's wow, man. That's a great experience for everyone involved. 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So it's like, I'm not just eating your pussy. 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

0: Smoke some, drink some.
1: Música Chilo.
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1: Eu e os meus.
0: Smoke some, drink some. 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
1: Small circle.
0: Smoke some, drink some. Smoke some, drink some.
1: With no new niggas.
0: Smoke some, drink some.
1: Os puros.
0: Smoke some, drink some.

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1: You don't know fuckhole. 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You fool, I'll spit in your face. Move from here. Move from here. Who do you think you are, girl? 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Go back to fucking Jamaica.

material, even the success, and like the things that you put you place your importance on, never can satisfy you and ever make you happy, because they never end. There's no amount of money that will ever make you stop if money is what you care about. You'll keep going.